Cage the Elephant on your Monday with Ann Arbor's 107.1. Hey, the Detroit Lions are going to be playing the New England Patriots in Munich, Germany, November 15th. Now, why am I telling you this? Because Cage the Elephant is actually going to be playing the halftime show. That's pretty cool. Here's Blues Traveler, it's But Anyway with 107.1.

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You know what I really like? Mozzarella cheese. Do you like mozzarella cheese as well? Well, the real stuff. Do you want to learn how to make it? 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Yes, you heard that correctly. It goes from 6:30 to 8:30 tomorrow evening at the Zingerman's Delicatessen. $70 tickets. You can find more information if you would like to. AnnArbor.org.

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It's Ann Arbor's 107.1 Timeless Cut from Level 42. Happy Monday. Hey, do you want to go see Bleachers coming up? Bleachers Forever 2026? 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Text Bleachers to 734-998-1071. And you're in the running to win a pair of tickets to see Bleachers. Here's Remy Wolf, it's Bottle with 107.1.

0: From 2022's Dropout Boogie, it's the Black Keys and It Ain't Over with Ann Arbor's 107.1. But you know what's very much not over? It's very much just starting. The 50th Ann Arbor Folk Festival coming up at the end of January 2027. It'll be here before we know it. Well, the lineup was announced this morning with Scott Vertical and Barb from the Ark right here on Ann Arbor's 107.1. Friday, January 29th, Trampled by Turtles, Richard Thompson Band, The War and Treaty, the Trey Wellington Band, as well as the Rebel Eves. And then Saturday, January 30th, Colin Hay Acoustic Band, Mavis Staples, Tommy Emmanuel, Vienna Tang, and DuPont Phillips. What a lineup. And tickets go on sale for ARC members Wednesday, September 23rd, Thursday, September 24th, and for everyone coming up this Friday, the 25th. For more information and info about tickets, go to thearc.org.
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The Heavy Heavy with Miles and Miles. Weird to say that the album is 4 years old. Life and Life Only. Here's Death Cab for Cutie, one of their lead singles off of I Built You a Tower. This is Stone Over Water.

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1: Hi, Beth. It's Mark calling from Ann Arbor's 107.1. How are you doing today?
0: I'm well, Mark. How are you?
1: Pretty good. So probably sometime in the last few weeks, you went and entered a contest, a Labor Day contest to win $1,000. You remember doing that?
0: I do.
1: You won $1,000.
0: Oh, my gosh.
1: Congratulations. And tell me, how hard was it to enter this contest?
0: Super easy.
1: Thank you very much for taking part, and congratulations on winning the $1,000.
0: Yeah, thanks so much.
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timeless cut from Mark Copeland's cousin, uncle, Stuart Copeland, Sting, and Andy Summers. The Police with Message in a Bottle. Radiohead coming up. Here's Phoebe Bridgers and Lost Boys.

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0: Ann Arbor's 107.1 Radiohead in Creep on your Monday evening. 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

the latest from Kings of Leon, My Whole World, with Ann Arbor's 107.1. It's a new Music Monday and a new album from Kings of Leon, November 6th. Oh, my beloved. Hey, it's already in my calendar. Just put it in there. Tame Impala, Peter Gabriel up next. Here's Sam Fender and Olivia Dean.

Tame Impala and Loser with Ann Arbor's 107.1 off of last year's Deadbeat. I'm Derek. Happy to have you along on your Monday. You have Mr. Eric Black up next, but not before the Black Crows on 107.1.

That's ex-ambassadors with Unsteady on Ann Arbor's 107.1. My name is Eric Black, and coming up on the show tonight, I'll let you know who's going to be in the ticket window starting tomorrow morning with Scott Vertical. We also made a huge announcement about the 50th annual Ann Arbor Folk Festival that's going to be next year on January 29th and January 30th. I'll let you know who's going to be at the 50th annual Ann Arbor Folk Festival a little bit later on. We're going to hear from one of those artists in the ticket window coming up right before Devin Gafilian. We're also going to hear from Leon Bridges and Talking Heads. Right now, it's Sheryl Crow and Jesse Wells with the song off Sheryl Crow's upcoming new album, Pick You Up. That's coming out on October 9th. Here's Freedom Bus on Ann Arbor's 107.1.

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Think I'm in Love. That's from Beck on Ann Arbor's 107.1. Beck's going to be at the Fox Theater in Detroit on October 12th this year. And you can win a pair of tickets for Beck's show at the Fox Theater in the 107.1 ticket window this week. And joining Beck in the 107.1 ticket window is Squeeze and Adam Ant. They're going to be at the Masonic Temple on Sunday, September 27th. Ben Harper and the Innocent Criminals are at St. Andrew's Hall the next day on Monday, September 28th. The 50th Ann Arbor Folk Festival begins on Friday, January 29th. We've got a pair of tickets for night one in the 107.1 ticket window, as well as Death Cab for Cutie. We could beat the box office this week for their show on April 1st next year at the Masonic Temple. Just call that number, 734-988-1071, for your chance to win in the 107.1 ticket window this week. And coming up on Wednesday, Devin Gafilian, he's going to be at the Arc. He's touring in support of his new album, Time Will Tell. And right now, here's his song, Black Dog Rabbit Hole, on Ann Arbor's 107.1.

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1: The Ann Arbor Symphony Orchestra has teamed up with the cancer support community of Greater Ann Arbor to present an instrument petting zoo. 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

0: That's The Door from Teddy Swims on Ann Arbor's 107.1. It's New Music Monday, brought to you by Bank of Ann Arbor. We've got new music from Role Model and their new album, Chuck Timely, and The Hourglass. They're coming up after Paramore. They're coming up next.
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Get signed up. We'll see you there.

This Is Why. That's from Paramore on Ann Arbor's 107.1. And singer of Paramore, Hayley Williams, her solo tour was just at Pine Knob over the weekend on Saturday. She was also on the new Turnstile album, the reimagined version of their Grammy Award-winning album, Never Enough. She reimagined their song, Ceiling. Definitely check out that album from Turnstile. That song with Hayley Williams and Turnstile, Ceiling, off their new reimagined album, Never Enough. We're going to hear from Indigo Girls here in just a moment after new music from Role Model on this New Music Monday. It's off their new album, Chuck Timely and The Hourglass. Here's High Hopes 3000 on Ann Arbor's 107.1.

0: 50th annual Ann Arbor Folk Festival is coming in January 2027. 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

0: Closer Defined, that's from Indigo Girls on Ann Arbor's 107.1. And coming up in the 11 o'clock hour on this New Music Monday, brought to you by Bank of Ann Arbor, we've got new music from the Linda Lindas and their new album, Gotta Get Out. I'll also let you know about all the details about the 50th annual Ann Arbor Folk Festival. That's coming up in the 11 o'clock hour. We've got Buffalo Traffic Jam coming up next.
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still get excited about new music, and we know you do too. It's another New Music Monday track from Bank of Ann Arbor and 107.1.

Everybody told me that's from the Linda Lindas on Ann Arbor's 107.1. It's New Music Monday, brought to you by Bank of Ann Arbor. That's new music from the Linda Lindas and their new album, Gotta Get Out. And they're also going to be at the Intersection in Grand Rapids on October 13th. 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You can find the Linda Lindas on our concert calendar on Ann Arbor's 107.1.com. And coming up in just a moment, we're going to hear from Cage the Elephant. I'll also let you know about all the details of the 50th annual Ann Arbor Folk Festival. That's coming up after Cage the Elephant. Right now, it's Midnight Oil on Ann Arbor's 107.1.

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That's Rainbow from Cage the Elephant on Ann Arbor's 107.1. We made the announcement this morning on Ann Arbor's 107.1. Barb Chaffer Authier joined Scott Vertical this morning to announce the 50th annual Ann Arbor Folk Festival at Hill Auditorium starting up on Friday, January 29th. It's going to be emceed by Jeff Daniels this year. And on Friday, January 29th, we have Trampled by Turtles, Richard Thompson Band, the Warren Treaty, the Trey Wellington Band, as well as the Rebel Eves. And on Saturday, January 30th, it's the Colin Hay Acoustic Band, as well as Mavis Staples, Tommy Emmanuel, Vienna Teng, and DuPont Phillips. And tickets are going to go on sale for ARC members on Wednesday, September 23rd, and Thursday, September 24th, and for the general public on Friday of this week, September 25th. TheARC.org for tickets and more information on the 50th annual Ann Arbor Folk Festival. We're going to hear from Death Cab for Cutie in just a moment, but it is a new music Monday. Here's new music from Fontaines, D.C. It's called Marianne on Ann Arbor's 107.1.

0: That's Crooked Teeth from Death Cab for Cutie on Ann Arbor's 107.1. And you can see that song performed live at the Masonic Temple on April 1st. We have a Beat the Box Office special, Death Cab for Cutie, in the 107.1 ticket window this week. We've got new music later on this hour from Orville Peck and his new album, Mule. We're going to hear from him a little bit later on. We've also got the Arctic Monkeys right before Jesse Wells with a song of his new album, Mass Off. He's coming up next.
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That's Won't You Come On Tonight from Jesse Wells on Ann Arbor's 107.1. 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Tomorrow morning, he talks with Rich Retty, the Communications and Marketing Manager from the Ann Arbor District Library. That airs tomorrow morning at 9 a.m. and now on demand in the 107.1 app. Here's the Arctic Monkeys.

The 50th annual Ann Arbor Folk Festival is coming in January 2027. 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

Bleachers are coming to the Michigan Lottery Amphitheater at Freedom Hill on September 29th. 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
1: 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It's Mark calling from Ann Arbor's 107.1. How are you doing today?
0: I'm well. Mark, how are you?
1: Pretty good. So probably sometime in the last few weeks, you went and entered a contest, a Labor Day contest to win $1,000. You remember doing that?
0: I do.
1: You won $1,000.
0: Oh, my gosh.
1: Congratulations. And tell me, how hard was it to enter this contest?
0: Super easy.
1: Thank you very much for taking part, and congratulations on winning the $1,000.
0: Yeah, thanks so much.
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They're playing at Masonic Temple together on Sunday. 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
1: Hi, Beth. It's Mark calling from Ann Arbor's 107.1. How are you doing today?
0: I'm well, Mark. How are you?
1: Pretty good. So probably sometime in the last few weeks, you went and entered a contest, a Labor Day contest to win $1,000. You remember doing that?
0: I do.
1: You won $1,000.
0: Oh, my gosh.
1: Congratulations. And tell me, how hard was it to enter this contest?
0: Super easy.
1: Thank you very much for taking part, and congratulations on winning the $1,000.
0: Yeah, thanks so much.
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Bleachers are coming to the Michigan Lottery Amphitheater at Freedom Hill on September 29th. 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

Beck has just released his new album, Ride Lonesome, and he'll be at the Fox Theater in Detroit on October 12th. 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

Ann Arbor's 107.1, that is the last dinner party. This is the killer speaking. It is... when you say it like that, it's not so, it takes a little bit of weight off it, doesn't it? Like if you say it the way they say it, it's like, this is the killer speaking. But if you say it the way I just said it, that's the killer speaking. Yeah. Hey, how you doing? It's 22. It's September 22nd. Oh my goodness. I'm having a rough shape this morning. September 22nd, Tuesday morning, 3 minutes after 6 o'clock. Good morning. I'm Scott Vertical, but I don't really want to admit that after that. Poor opening. It's going to be a good day. It's going to be a good day. It's going to be mostly cloudy today, cool and crisp. Pretty good for the first day of autumn. The autumn equinox is tonight just after 8 o'clock. And so it is officially fall this week. And we're going to hit a high around 63 degrees today. Right now we've got 49 degrees here at the studio. It's going to be cool like this all week. Like what we got today, it's going to be very similar all week long. Do you have a closet full of stuff just in case? I feel like we all have at least a chunk of stuff. It's like, I might wear this one day. I might wear this one day. Well, there's a new decluttering trick that says it's time to be honest with yourself. It's called the 90-90 rule, and it's designed to make cleaning out your house a lot less emotional. So the concept is pretty straightforward. You pick up an item, and you ask yourself, have I used it in the last 90 days? And will I realistically use it in the next 90 days? If the answer to both is no, it's probably time to donate, sell it, or toss it. Now, the idea is not to get rid of everything. We don't necessarily need to get rid of everything. Like, obviously, if you're going to, you can't pull out a ski parka in the middle of summertime and go, I'm not going to use this in the next 90 days. I mean, you have to be reasonable. You know what I mean? Winter coats, holiday decorations, luggage, things like that are obvious exceptions. But the goal is to identify what's serving a purpose versus what's just taking up space. And professional organizers say the rule works because it cuts through the endless, well, what if I need this later? What if I need this? I might need this later. Well, that keeps you from ever decluttering in the first place. So, and honestly, like you can make up your own time frame. Like it doesn't have to be the 90-90 rule. It doesn't have to be 90 days. It could be 60 days. It could be 120 days. Whatever the rule is you make up for yourself, maybe apply it to your closet. Or that box in the bottom of the closet where you're like, I don't even know what's in this box anymore. Maybe it's time to get rid of it. If you haven't opened that box in at least 90 days, maybe you don't need it. Maybe you don't need it. Coming up this hour, we're going to hear from Phoebe Bridgers, Trampled by Turtles on the way as well. They, of course, are going to be part of the 50th Ann Arbor Folk Fest. We'll talk about that coming up. We're also going to hear from Ray LaMontagne. It's Goo Goo Dolls now on Ann Arbor's 107.1.

0: Ann Arbor's 107.1 Tame Impala and Le Hooser. Before that, Goo Goo Dolls and Slide, 13 minutes after 6 o'clock. Well, I thought that I could just kind of roll in and work without really any issues. But, yeah, I can't get the smell out of my nose. So we got woken up in the middle of the night. And actually, my wife, she may have actually been awake already. I don't know. I didn't get the full story. It's like it happened in the middle of the night so quickly. Her watch charger started smoking, basically caught on fire in the middle of the night. So like 2 o'clock in the morning, we've got this charger smoking in our room, plastic burning, metal wires, that horrible smell. I still have it in my nose. And then we had a hard time getting back to sleep because it was weird and it freaked us out a little bit. Everything's fine. Everything's fine. And in fact, I don't even really know the whole story. I was half asleep while it happened, rolled out of bed, came to work. And so like it threw me off a little bit. And I can still taste it and smell it. That plasticky, burny, plasticky smell. Everything's fine. But it was a little scary. Kind of, you know, it's not the kind of thing you want to wake up in the middle of the night and having one of your chargers be smoking while you were sleeping. So, again, everything's fine. Could have been a lot worse, I suppose. But my goodness, I thought I could just kind of roll in and be like, yeah, this is fine. But I keep thinking about it. And I didn't sleep well because I woke up in the middle of the night because there was a small fire in our room. And I can still taste it. But it's going to be okay today and it's going to be fine. But my goodness, I don't know. I don't know what caused it. We don't know. It's just one of those freak things. So just take it easy out there and be aware of your surroundings. I don't know how to get out of this. Oh, there you go.
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0: Just push that button. That always works. Traffic wise, things are looking pretty good. I don't see any issues anywhere around town. You're going to get where you're going on time. We're not expecting any precipitation this morning either, so that should not be a factor either. Coming up, we're going to hear from Phoebe Bridgers. 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
22: From the Cook & White Heating & Cooling newsroom, I'm Renee Vitale. A Chinese businesswoman has been accused of traveling to Michigan and other states in the U.S. on multiple occasions to gather information for Chinese intelligence officials. She's accused of working under the direction and control of the People's Republic of China from at least July of 24 and September of this year. She was arrested at Detroit Metro Airport on September 8th. A report released by University of Michigan Campus Police shows that a Chinese student who committed suicide in March had been questioned the day before by the U.S. Department of Homeland Security. The death of the 31-year-old research assistant came over a year into a crackdown by the Trump administration on foreign influence at American universities. Chinese officials say that the student had been harassed about his work for what they called the U.S. overstretching the concept of national security for political purposes. Twin brothers who were acquitted of charges related to a plot to kidnap Governor Whitmer have filed a lawsuit against Attorney General Dana Nessel, FBI officials, and others. Michael and William Knoll say that they were framed and maliciously prosecuted during a crackdown on domestic terrorism. The two were among five of 14 men found not guilty of the kidnap plot 3 years ago. And former Vice President Kamala Harris will be in Detroit tomorrow to campaign for U.S. Senate candidate Abdul El-Sayed. That's the latest from the Cook & White newsroom. 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
21: I'm Matt Mitz with your Ann Arbor Sports Update. The Michigan Wolverines football team improved to 3-0 on the season following a 52-17 victory over UTEP Saturday afternoon. Michigan trailed 14-7 in the second quarter, but the Wolverines outscored the Miners 35-3 in the second half. Next up for Michigan is their Big Ten opener against number 17 Iowa on Saturday at 3:30 at Michigan Stadium. Your game day coverage begins at 11:30 with a Chat Bonsai Fueling countdown to kickoff live from the Bud Light Vitchers Lounge on the Big Ten 50 WTKA. The Associated Press released their latest college football rankings yesterday afternoon. Michigan moved up one spot to number 18. Other notable moves in the top 25 include Ole Miss moving to number 4 following their victory over LSU Saturday night, Indiana dropping one spot to number 5, Ohio State down to number 7, Southern California holds at number 12, Penn State moves up to 13, Oregon improves to number 20, and Michigan's Week 2 opponent Oklahoma dropped out of the top 25. The Michigan women's soccer team upsets number 1 ranked Michigan State 3-1 in East Lansing yesterday afternoon. This marks the first time in program history that Michigan beat a top nationally ranked opponent. Coach Dave Delaney and his Wolverines return to the pitch Thursday night when they host Washington at 7 p.m. And Michigan hockey announced their full 2026-27 season schedule Friday afternoon. The Wolverines will open up their campaign with a home-and-home weekend with Bowling Green starting in Ann Arbor on Friday, October 2nd. The Big Ten schedule starts up Halloween weekend in Columbus on Saturday, October 31st and Sunday, November 1st against the Buckeyes. 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
1: It's going to be a fall feeling week for the first day of fall, for the first week of fall. Mostly cloudy today with cool, crisp air and a breezy wind and a high around 63. And then tomorrow, overcast, a chance of light rain showers and sprinkles and a high around 62. Thursday, bright, sunshiny and warming up just a touch, highs in the upper 60s. And then Friday, beautiful fall weather continues under mostly sunny skies and a high again around 60. Right now, we've got 49 degrees at 625. Trampled by Turtles is one of the many artists performing live at the 50th Ann Arbor Folk Festival. We're going to hear from them in a few moments and talk about the Folk Fest. The Cure on the way as well. Here's Ray LaMontagne. It's Ann Arbor's 107.1.

Bleachers are coming to the Michigan Lottery Amphitheater at Freedom Hill on September 29th. If you'd like bleachers seats, you can text to win tickets. Text the word bleachers to 734-998-1071.

Ann Arbor's 107.1, that is The Cure, of course, for your Tuesday morning. Ray LaMontagne before that. I am told he put on an amazing show this past Sunday night at the Fox Theater. We had tickets for you. Hopefully you won some. There's a good chance you did not, though. Coming up this week, when we open up the 107.1 ticket window, we have all sorts of great stuff, including Beck, including Beat the Box Office to see Death Cab for Cutie, including... things that I'm, my computer isn't cooperating. So I'm doing this thing in radio called stalling while my, there we go. Ben Harper and the Innocent Criminals. And of course, Squeeze and Adamant. We've got tickets for all of those things coming up this week. And we've got your shot at seeing the first night of the 50th Ann Arbor Folk Festival. Now, that is Friday night, January 29th at Hill Auditorium. That includes Rebel Eves, Trey Wellington Band, The Warren Treaty, Richard Thompson Band, and Trampled by Turtles. That's going to be a great show. The next night, Saturday night, January 30th at Hill Auditorium, it's DuPont Phillips, Vienna Tang, Tommy Emmanuel, Mavis Staples, and Colin Hay Acoustic Band. And tickets are on sale this Friday morning, 10 o'clock. If you're a member of the ARC, you have already gotten the information you need for the pre-sale, which starts tomorrow. The 50th Ann Arbor Folk Festival happening Friday, January 29th and Saturday, January 30th at Hill Auditorium, the biggest fundraiser for the ARC throughout the year. And the ARC cannot do it without moments like the Folk Festival. And this one's going to be a big one. So, I mean, if you want to get good seats, I would consider becoming a member immediately and getting in on the presale tomorrow, or being just being available first thing Friday morning, 10 o'clock, to get these tickets for the 50th Ann Arbor Folk Festival. And again, one of the folks performing Friday, January 29th, Trampled by Turtles, and they had a song in they had an album out in 2018 called Life is Good on the Open Road, and this is the song The Middle, Trampled by Turtles, Folk Fest artists right here on Ann Arbor's 107.1.

0: Ann Arbor's 107.1, Phoebe Bridgers and Lost Boys. Before that, we heard from Trampled by Turtles. They, of course, performing live at the 50th Ann Arbor Folk Festival at Hill Auditorium. They are performing on Friday, January 29th, along with Richard Thompson, Warren Treaty, Trey Wellington, and then Rebel Eves. Jeff Daniels is the MC for both nights. Saturday, January 30th, the Folk Festival features Colin Hay, Mavis Staples, Tommy Emmanuel. Yeah, Mavis Staples, Vienna Tang, DuPont Phillips, and it's going to be great. Tickets are on sale to the general public Friday morning, 10 o'clock, for the 50th Ann Arbor Folk Fest. I don't know. If you can only pick one night to go, I don't know how you pick. It's two really, really great nights of amazing music. It's the biggest fundraiser of the year for the ARC. It would be great if you could pick up a pair of tickets for one or the other. I know that money's tight these days. Prices of everything are going up, but it's important for us to support our local arts and entertainment. You know what I mean? Like, you got to put a couple of bucks away to help out the local artists, the local entertainment venues, places like the ARC, a lot of different nonprofit places. You know, it's getting tricky for everybody out there. You know, it's getting tricky for everybody. And that includes all of our favorite nonprofit organizations as well. So keep that in mind when you are thinking about getting tickets for the 50th Ann Arbor Folk Fest. Another great nonprofit that we really appreciate around here is the Cancer Support Community of Greater Ann Arbor. And tomorrow night, they have a instrument petting zoo happening with the Ann Arbor Symphony Orchestra. And coming up in just a few moments, Taylor Fishman, the program director from Cancer Support Community of Greater Ann Arbor, is going to be here to chat about that and more. The Cancer Support Community is the largest and most comprehensive program in the country, devoted solely to providing emotional support and education to people with cancer, their caregivers, and their children. And it's all free of charge. We're going to learn a little bit about that coming up in less than 45 minutes.
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0: Looks good on the roads right now. I'm not really seeing any issues anywhere around town. The traffic patterns have changed at the M14 275-96 interchange, so you may encounter some slowdowns there as people figure that out. But hopefully it will be all smoothed out by the end of the week. Coming up, Wolf Alice on the way. We're also going to hear the latest from role model Steve Lacy has a new song that we're going to hear next on 107.1.
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13: From the Cook and White Heating and Cooling Newsroom, I'm Renee Vitale. A Venezuelan man shot by an ICE officer in Austin, Texas, is being held at an ICE detention center with a bullet still lodged in his back. 28-year-old Wyber Perez was making a DoorDash delivery Sunday when he was shot during a traffic stop. His attorney says doctors did not remove the bullet because it's near his spine, and Perez told his lawyer he received little medical care after being transferred into ICE custody. The Department of Homeland Security says it's investigating the shooting, but it's released few details about what led to the use of force. The trial of former University of Michigan assistant football coach Matt Weiss is scheduled to start today in federal court. He's accused of hacking into the personal accounts of thousands of female college athletes. A new report is highlighting the intersections where Livingston County drivers may want to be extra cautious. Using 2025 crash data compiled from Michigan State Police reports, the study ranked the county's 10 most dangerous intersections based on the number of crashes and injuries. Topping the list was the Lee Road and Whitmore Lake Road West roundabout in Green Oak Township, which saw 82 crashes last year. Other high crash locations included Grand River at 96 in Brighton and Highland Road at US 23 in Heartland Township. Safety experts say the rankings are intended to raise awareness and encourage drivers to slow down and stay alert at some of the county's busiest intersections. That's the latest from the Cook and White Newsroom. Cook and White, your trusted local carrier expert for over 85 years.
15: I'm Aaron Weintraub with the St. Arbor Sports Update. NFL Week 2 wrapped up last night with the LA Rams beating the New York Giants 28-6 on Monday Night Football. NFL Week 3 kicks off in two nights with Thursday Night Football, the Atlanta Falcons at the Green Bay Packers. The Lions Week 3 matchup is this Sunday when they host the New York Jets at 1 o'clock at Ford Field. The Tigers beat the Washington Nationals 9-2 last night, opening their three-game series and final homestand of the season in Detroit. The Tigers, who have five games remaining in their season, host the Nationals tonight at 6:40 in the D. Detroit's Drew Anderson is scheduled to face Washington's Jackson Kent. Cover starts tonight at 6:15 on the Big 1050 WTKA. The Red Wings lost to the Blue Jackets 1-0 in a shootout last night in Columbus in the opening game of the preseason exhibition schedule. The Wings' second of four preseason games is tonight versus the Penguins in Pittsburgh. Detroit's regular season opens next Friday, October 2nd versus the New York Rangers at Little Caesars Arena. The Pistons will open their training camp next Tuesday, September 29th at LCA. 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
0: Well, the autumn equinox happens today, just after 8 o'clock tonight. And so it is going to be the first day of fall later on today. Mostly cloudy, cool, crisp autumn air already making its way in. And a little windy with a high around 63 degrees tomorrow. More of the same, overcast with some light rain showers possible and a high around 63. Then Thursday, sunshine breaks back through to warm things up and a high around 67. And then Friday, beautiful fall weather continues with mostly sunny skies in a high around 68. Not a bad first week of fall. Right now, we've got 49 degrees at 3 minutes before 7 o'clock. Coming up, we're going to chat with Taylor Fishman from the Cancer Support Community of Greater Ann Arbor about a very cool event they have happening on tomorrow night and about the services that they offer in general. We're also going to hear from Crowded House. This is Steve Lacy, his latest Oh Yeah. It's Ann Arbor's 107.1.

Ann Arbor's 107.1 Role Model and their latest High Hopes 3000. You two before that, and Steve Lacy, the title track from his new album, Oh Yeah. It is, I just like saying it like that. It's 9 minutes after 7 o'clock, Tuesday, September 22nd. Good morning, I'm Scott Vertical. It's going to be a really nice day today. It's going to feel like fall, as tonight, just after 8 o'clock, the autumn equinox happens, and fall becomes the new season. It is fall. Fall is the new summer, and it is happening later on today. Tomorrow will be the first full day of fall. It's going to be mostly cloudy today with cool, crisp autumn air, a breezy northeast wind, and a high around 63. Kind of similar all week long. Nice, cool, very pleasant fall temperatures all week long. 49 degrees right now here at the studio. And coming up in just a few moments, I'm going to chat with Taylor Fishman. She is the program director for Cancer Support Community of Greater Ann Arbor, and she's going to talk about not only all the wonderful things that the group provides for folks going through cancer, but also a very fun event that they have going on tomorrow night, along with the Ann Arbor Symphony Orchestra. Now, if you can't make tomorrow night's very fun instrument petting zoo with the Ann Arbor Symphony Orchestra, go to cancersupportannarbor.org, and they have all sorts of other events happening all throughout the year for you and folks that you know that are going through difficult times facing their own cancer struggles. But we're going to talk about it more with Taylor here in just a few moments. We're also going to hear music from Green Day, Vance Joy on the way as well. This is Crowded House. It's Ann Arbor's 107.1.

0: Ann Arbor's 107.1, that's Wolf Alice and White Horses. Before that, we heard from A Crowded House from their debut album, self-titled debut album in 1986, Something So Strong. 17 minutes after 7 o'clock.
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0: Things are looking pretty good on the roads right now. I don't see any issues anywhere around town, and we're not expecting any precipitation as well. So it should be pretty good. Friendly reminders that 94 eastbound past 275 gets a little construction-y, and that might slow you down throughout the day. And, of course, the M14 275-96 interchange, full of construction as well. So that might slow you down throughout the day as well. But generally speaking, looking pretty good right now. Coming up, we're going to meet Taylor Fishman from the Cancer Support Community of Greater Ann Arbor. She's got a very fun event that they have going on tomorrow night and more that she wants to chat about. Phoenix on the way as well. Vance Joy next on 107.1.
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21: From the Cook & White Heating & Cooling newsroom, I'm Renee Vitale. Air travelers across the Northeast face major delays after an FAA equipment outage yesterday disrupted operations at several major airports, including Newark, JFK, LaGuardia, and Philadelphia. Officials say the problem began when a critical communication circuit failed at the Philadelphia Air Traffic Control Facility, and a backup fiber optic line had also been cut at a New Jersey construction site. Ground stops and delays rippled across the region, affecting thousands of flights nationwide as crews work to restore service. A new Boston man is facing a minimum of 10 years in prison when he's sentenced today on his guilty plea of trying to blackmail an underage girl into sending him nude photos of herself. Prosecutors say 37-year-old Michael Belanda already had one nude photo of the girl and threatened to post it on a public forum if she didn't send him more. The pain at the pump continues as Michigan gas prices are now at their highest point of the year. They rose 62 cents over the past week to a statewide average of $4.93 a gallon. The 62-cent increase was the highest recorded in the nation. And Comerica Park is going away. It'll be renamed Fifth Third Park in the aftermath of Fifth Third's purchase of Comerica Bank. Comerica Park opened in 2000 after the demolition of Tiger Stadium. That's the latest from the Cook & White newsroom. 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
0: Kickoff and television assignments for next weekend's Big Ten football games were announced yesterday. Michigan's game at Minnesota on October 3rd, the Wolverines' first road game of the season, will kick off at noon Eastern time on Fox and on the Big Ten 50 WTKA. This Saturday, the 18th-ranked Michigan football team plays 17th-ranked Iowa at 3:36 at Michigan Stadium. Your game day cover starts this Saturday at 11:30 a.m. with the Chap on-site fueling countdown to kickoff live from the Bud Light Futures Lounge on the Big Ten 50 WTKA. This week's Big Ten football schedule kicks off Friday night. Rutgers hosts Howard at 7 o'clock. 5th-ranked Indiana hosts Northwestern at 8 o'clock. Then also this Saturday, 7th-ranked Ohio State hosts Illinois at noon. Maryland hosts UCLA at 1:30. Purdue hosts 3rd-ranked Notre Dame at 2 p.m. Michigan State hosts Nebraska at 5 p.m. 13th-ranked Penn State hosts Wisconsin at 5 p.m. 12th-ranked USC hosts 20th-ranked Oregon at 7:30 Eastern Time. Washington hosts Minnesota at 11 p.m. Eastern Time. The preseason USCHO poll was released yesterday. Denver is number one. The Michigan hockey team is number two. Michigan State is third. Wisconsin is sixth. Minnesota is 14th. Penn State is 17th. 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
1: Well, later on tonight, the autumn equinox hits and becomes fall. So just after 8 o'clock tonight, it becomes fall. Tomorrow, the first full day of autumn. So today, mostly cloudy with cool, crisp autumn air and a nice northeast wind with a high around 63. Tomorrow, overcast with a chance of light rain showers and sprinkles and a high around 62. Thursday, bright and sunshiny, warming things up to about 67. And then Friday, more of the same beautiful fall weather, mostly sunny. And a high around 67. Not a bad week ahead of us. 49 degrees right now at 728. Coming up, we're going to chat with Taylor from the Cancer Support Community of Greater Ann Arbor about a very cool event they have going on tomorrow night and more. We're also going to hear from Phoenix. Green Day is up after Vance Joy. It's Ann Arbor's 107.1.

0: It's Ann Arbor's 107.1. Good morning. I'm Scott Vertical. And here with me in the studio is one of our friends from the Cancer Support Community of Greater Ann Arbor. Taylor Fishman is the program director. Good morning, Taylor. Thanks for joining me today.
1: Good morning. Thank you for having me.
0: I'm so glad you're here. It's been a while since I've had somebody from the Cancer Support Community in, and I'm glad you're back. I'm always glad to have somebody in. And you have a very cool event happening tomorrow. It's a petting zoo with the orchestra. Do I understand that correctly?
1: It is. So when we typically think of petting zoo, we think of animals.
0: Yes.
1: There will be no such thing at our center. But we have partnered with the Ann Arbor Symphony Orchestra to bring their instruments over to our center for our families and our members to enjoy. And they're going to be providing some guidance and some learning techniques for everyone to have a chance to play an instrument. And it'll be fun for all ages and all levels of ability.
0: Well, it sounds like a blast. And we're going to talk about it a little bit more. But I want to remind folks about the mission of the Cancer Support Community of Greater Ann Arbor. It's a local nonprofit affiliate of the International Cancer Support Community, correct?
1: Yes.
0: Yeah.
1: Yep. So we are a local cancer support community that opened our doors in 2007 here in Ann Arbor, but we really serve Southeast Michigan.
0: Okay.
1: So we provide free cancer support services to all people impacted by cancer.
0: Yeah, and when you go to cancersupportannarbor.org, you can find out all about these programs and all the different activities that you have there. And I was just poking around on there, you know, and looking at some of the social activities. You've got something almost every day for folks going through things, like, you know, going through a cancer journey. And it occurred to me that even if you personally have like the best support system in the world, let's say you've got 10 brothers and sisters and 40 cousins and your holiday card list has 1,000 people on it, like you've got this amazing group, you still might kind of feel alone if you're going through something like cancer, because your support system isn't experiencing that. So having something like the Cancer Support Community can be really

0: beneficial, even for somebody who thinks they have like a wonderful support system, right?
1: Exactly. Yeah. And that's part of the reason we have such a variety of programs.
0: Yeah.
1: So there's something for everybody from all levels of support. And there is truly something special about being with a community of people that share a similar experience,
0: yeah,
1: and that can be really meaningful in a cancer journey.
0: Yeah, for sure. And, you know, I was looking at and some of the staff, some of the biographies of the staff as well at cancersupportannarbor.org. And I noticed that there are a lot of social workers on the staff, including yourself. What do you think draws social workers to want to be part of the cancer support community?
1: I think that's a great question. Working with oncology is a really meaningful experience.
0: Yeah.
1: And we don't always just work with the patients. We work with the entire family. Like I said, our services are for all people impacted by cancer. And we know that there's so much more to cancer care outside of medical experience and medical care that they receive. And I think that's what draws social work to this profession and working with oncology is that mental health piece and the psychosocial aspect of their care.
0: Right. And so what are some of the other programs that that are available at the cancer support community?
1: So we have a variety of support groups that are open to patients and their loved ones. We have educational workshops every month that are popular topics in oncology and presented by oftentimes physicians, either at Michigan Medicine or Trinity Health, on oncology care teams. We have social events. We have stress management classes, healthy lifestyle classes, nutrition, individual counseling. And we also do some kids programming as well.
0: Well, it sounds like to participate in these things must cost like $50-$60 a piece or something like that, right?
1: So actually, no.
0: Oh.
1: All of our programs are completely free.
0: That's wonderful. I mean, that's really wonderful. I mean, obviously, I knew that going into this. But I really am looking at the list and just from the list you just mentioned and going online and looking at all the different services. I am it's amazing that you can offer these things for free. I think it's really great.
1: Yeah, absolutely.
0: Yeah.
1: Our programs are completely free. And we also provide all the supplies necessary to participate in our programs.
0: Okay.
1: So for yoga, for example, we provide all of the mats, the bolsters, everything that you would need to participate in a class.
0: And it's really wonderful that you have all these things for free. And, you know, if I'm a person that wants to get involved, but I don't have cancer and I don't have a social work background, you do things like you accept volunteers or donations, too, right?
1: Yes, absolutely. Yeah. We have a lot of different volunteer activities at our center. We also have a Link Navigator program where volunteers go into the cancer centers at Trinity Health, provide some service information, snacks, some goodie bags for patients as well. So there's lots of ways to get involved.
0: Yeah, it's pretty neat. And so, again, it's a really wonderful service. Everybody impacted by cancer receives the support they want and need at every phase of their experience thanks to the cancer support community. Cancer support community of Greater Ann Arbor. And Taylor, let's get back to this petting zoo because it sounds like a blast. And it's happening tomorrow night from 6 until 7 o'clock. Where is this happening?
1: So it is located at our center on Hogback Road.
0: Mm-hmm.
1: So the Ann Arbor Symphony Orchestra will be coming to Cancer Support Community and we'll be doing it right in our space.
0: That's pretty cool. Is there a specific instrument you're looking forward to learning more about?
1: You know, I don't have a lot of experience with instruments.
0: Okay.
1: I might be able to play hot cross buns on a recorder. So really, I am very open-minded going into this experience and excited to see what I might be good at or very bad at.
0: But you know what? If you're having fun, it doesn't matter if you're bad at it.
1: Exactly.
0: You know what I mean? So
1: that's all that matters.
0: Yeah, exactly. You can find out more about the Instrument Petting Zoo with the Ann Arbor Symphony Orchestra and meet these instruments in person. And you're going to have folks from the orchestra there as well guiding folks through. And this is an all-ages thing, right?
1: Yes, absolutely.
0: Yeah. This is going to be a lot of fun. You can find out more at cancersupportannarbor.org. I'll also put it up on our Facebook page. But find out, go to the website, click on programs, social activities, and you can find out even more things that you can do. Taylor Fishman, Program Director for Cancer Support Community of Greater Ann Arbor. Thank you so much for joining me today, and I can't wait to get out there and look at some of these, maybe a bassoon. Perhaps a bassoon.
1: There we go.
0: Thanks again for joining me today.
1: Thanks
0: Appreciate
1: for having
0: it.
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0: Ann Arbor's 107.1, that is new from Remy Wolf. The song is called Bottle from the album Mud. And before that, Phoenix. And it is 11 minutes before 8 o'clock. I should open up the 107.1 ticket window this morning, shouldn't I? Let's see here. I did that yesterday. I did that yesterday. How about Squeeze and Adamant and Haircut 100 live at the Masonic this Sunday night? That'd be fun. I'm going to be there. We got tickets for that show. I've never seen any of those bands. I've never seen Squeeze or Adamant or Haircut 100. So I'm very excited to see these artists this Sunday night. And wouldn't you like to be there? So leave it right here when I open up the 107.1 ticket window very soon.
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0: And things are looking like business as usual out there right now. We've got 94 westbound from Huron Street all the way to State Street a little bit slow. Where 23 and M14 meet, there are slowdowns there as everybody figures out where they need to go. We've got slowdowns at the M14 275-96 interchange as well. And if you're headed out 94 eastbound past 275, you're going to find slowdowns in that construction there as well. So, yep, I'm going to open up the 107.1 ticket window, and I think coming up in just a few moments, I'll probably get a flu shot, too. Yeah, live here on the radio. Womack Sisters are next on 107.1.
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25: From the Cook & White Heating and Cooling Newsroom, I'm Renee Vitale. Nearly 130 world leaders will gather in New York this week for the 81st United Nations General Assembly. They arrive at a critical time as the U.S. war with Iran nears the seven-month mark, and questions about global security and AI take on new urgency. President Trump is set to address the Assembly today and meet separately with world leaders this week, including Ukrainian President Volodymyr Zelensky and Chinese leader Xi Jinping. Closer to home, New York City Mayor Zohran Mamdani met with Trump yesterday at Gracie Mansion. It marks the first time Trump met with Mamdani on the mayor's home turf. CNN, MS Now, and Political are suing the Trump administration over being banned from the White House. The three news organizations say that the administration violated their First Amendment rights by revoking reporters' credentials after President Trump objected to their coverage. The outlets say that they notified the government Monday that they would file the lawsuit in federal court in Washington, D.C., seeking to restore their access. And Ann Arbor residents can raise a glass to this. The city has been named home to the best tasting tap water in Michigan. The honor comes from the Michigan section of the American Water Works Association, which selected Ann Arbor's water as the state's top entry in a blind taste test. City officials say about 85% of Ann Arbor's drinking water comes from the Huron River, with the rest sourced from groundwater wells. The city last won the statewide competition in 2017 and will now go on to represent Michigan at the National Water Taste Competition competition next June in San Diego. That's the latest from the Cook and White Newsroom. 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
0: I'm Aaron Weintraub with the Ann Arbor Sports Update. NFL Week 2 wrapped up last night with the LA Rams beating the New York Giants 28-6 on Monday Night Football. NFL Week 3 kicks off in two nights with Thursday Night Football, the Atlanta Falcons at the Green Bay Packers. The Lions Week 3 matchup is this Sunday when they host the New York Jets at 1 o'clock at Ford Field. The Tigers beat the Washington Nationals 9-2 last night, opening their three-game series and final homestand of the season in Detroit. The Tigers, who have five games remaining in their season, host the Nationals tonight at 6:40 in the D. Detroit's Drew Anderson is scheduled to face Washington's Jackson Kent. Cover starts tonight at 6:15 on the Big 1050 WTKA. The Red Wings lost to the Blue Jackets 1-0 in a shootout last night in Columbus in the opening game of the preseason exhibition schedule. The Wings' second of four preseason games is tonight versus the Penguins in Pittsburgh. Detroit's regular season opens next Friday, October 2nd versus the New York Rangers at Little Caesars Arena. The Pistons will open their training camp next Tuesday, September 29th at LCA. 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
1: Well, it's going to be a pretty good first week of fall. It's going to be mostly cloudy today with partly sunny afternoon conditions and a high around 63. And then tomorrow, a partly sunny with a slight chance of a passing light rain shower and a high around 63 again. Thursday, it's going to feel more like fall again with some sunshine and a high around 64. And then Friday, it warms up just a touch. Beautiful fall weather continues with sunny skies and a high around 67. Right now, 50 degrees. At 8 o'clock, and coming up, I'm going to open up the 107.1 ticket window, get you in to see Squeeze and Adam Ant at the Masonic. Also, Theo Katzman on the way, some Made in Michigan music for your Tuesday morning. This is the Womack Sisters, If I Let You. It's Ann Arbor's 107.1.

Ann Arbor's 107.1, Devin Gilfillian, Black Dog Rabbit Hole. He is performing live tomorrow night at the Arc. You can get tickets right now at thearc.org. He's bringing along John Mook, who performed at Folk Fest last year. And oh my goodness, these two on stage tomorrow night, it's gonna be amazing. You're gonna kick yourself the next day. Thursday morning, if you don't go to see Devin Gilfillian at the Arc, everybody's going to be talking about it, and you'll be like, oh, I should have went, Before that, we heard from the Womack Sisters, If I Let You. It is 8 minutes after 8 o'clock, Tuesday, September 22nd. Good morning, I'm Scott Vertical, and it's going to be a pretty nice day for the last day of summer. I don't like to say last day of summer. I like to say first day of fall. Because when you say last day of summer, then we get a little bit sad because summer is ending. But if you say first day of fall, then we get excited because fall is happening. So tomorrow is the first full day of fall. Tonight at 8 o'clock, just after 8 o'clock, the autumn equinox occurs and that everything changes. Everything changes. It'll feel kind of the same, but everything's going to change. It's going to feel like fall all week long. Mostly cloudy today with some afternoon sunshine and a high around 63 degrees. Right now, 50 degrees here at the studio. A lot going on in the next few minutes. Coming up in an hour, we talk to Rich Reddy from the Ann Arbor District Library. Coming up in less than a half an hour, your tickets to see Squeeze and Adam Ant live at the Masonic on the 27th. That's Sunday night. That's going to be a fun show. And before the hour is over, I think I'll get my flu shot and maybe my COVID shot. Too. Depends on what they bring in for me. But yeah, it's the season to start thinking about protecting yourself and others around you. Folks who are older sometimes can't get the vaccine for certain reasons. Babies can't get the vaccines for certain reasons. Folks who are compromised in other ways can't get the vaccines for other reasons. So folks like me who can get the vaccine, I'm going to go ahead and do it so I don't spread any germs around town. All right. So I'm not trying to tell you what to do, but if you want to protect yourself and your family and your friends, getting a vaccine is an excellent idea. So I'm going to do that before the hour is over. Theo Katzman is Made in Michigan Music, and we're going to hear from him after Sheryl Crow. It's Ann Arbor's 107.1.

0: Ann Arbor's 107.1, that's Theo Katzman, Made in Michigan Music, Be the Wheel, and of course, Made in Michigan Music, sponsored by Chelsea Lumber. Before that, we heard from Sheryl Crow. Now, Theo Katzman, you saw him live this past summer at Bank of Ann Arbor's Sonic Lunch. You could see him live again Saturday night. He's at L Club in Detroit at 7 o'clock. It's going to be an intimate evening with Theo Katzman. If you've never been to L Club, it is an intimate venue. It's small. I don't know, maybe holds 400 people, something like that. I don't know, but it is quite small, but very cozy and very cool. And it's unlike any other venue around town. It's got a little patio. It's got a little bar with some food, and it's got a separate, like, a concert viewing section. It's hard to describe, but it's cool. If you've never been to L Club, and if you're a Theo Katzman fan, oh my gosh, you're going to absolutely dig it. This Saturday night, L Club, Theo Katzman, Made in Michigan Music. Enjoy that show.
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0: And it's rush hour, so we've got a lot of our usual issues happening right now, but we also have an accident on the right shoulder, 94 eastbound at Hagerty, just before all of that construction. So 94 eastbound at Hagerty, an accident on the right shoulder, just reported a few minutes ago. Other than that, we've got our usual rush hour slowdowns, like at the M14 275 96 interchange, like at 94 westbound from Huron all the way to State Street. It's slow 23 northbound before Geddes Road. It is slow where M14 and 23 meet as well. But it's mostly business as usual out there. So take your time and you will get where you're going at approximately the time you expected to get there. Coming up, I'm going to get you tickets to see Squeeze and Adamant at the Masonic on the 27th. That is this Sunday. Also, music on the way from Depeche Mode. Hozier coming up next. And I think I'll get a flu shot. Stick around for that. Always exciting to hear somebody get a flu shot on the radio. If you've never heard somebody get a flu shot on the radio, my goodness, you're in for a treat.
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18: From the Cook & White Heating and Cooling newsroom, I'm Renee Vitale. A Venezuelan man shot by an ICE officer in Austin, Texas, is being held at an ICE detention center with a bullet still lodged in his back. 28-year-old Wyber Perez was making a DoorDash delivery Sunday when he was shot during a traffic stop. His attorney says doctors did not remove the bullet because it's near his spine, and Perez told his lawyer he received little medical care after being transferred into ICE custody. The Department of Homeland Security says it's investigating the shooting, but has released few details about what led to the use of force. The trial of former University of Michigan assistant football coach Matt Weiss is scheduled to start today in federal court. He's accused of hacking into the personal accounts of thousands of female college athletes. A new report is highlighting the intersections where Livingston County drivers may want to be extra cautious. Using 2025 crash data compiled from Michigan State Police reports, the study ranked the county 10 most dangerous intersections based on the number of crashes and injuries. Topping the list was the Lee Road and Whitmore Lake Road West roundabout in Green Oak Township, which saw 82 crashes last year. Other high crash locations included Grand River at 96 in Brighton and Highland Road at US 23 in Heartland Township. Safety experts say the rankings are intended to raise awareness and encourage drivers to slow down and stay alert at some of the county's busiest intersections. That's the latest from the Cook & White Newsroom. 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
20: 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Kickoff and television assignments for next weekend's Big Ten football games were announced yesterday. Michigan's game at Minnesota on October 3rd, the Wolverines' first road game of the season, will kick off at noon Eastern time on Fox and on the Big Ten 50 WTKA. This Saturday, the 18th-ranked Michigan football team plays 17th-ranked Iowa at 3:36 at Michigan Stadium. 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This week's Big Ten football schedule kicks off Friday night. Rutgers hosts Howard at 7 o'clock. 5th-ranked Indiana hosts Northwestern at 8 o'clock. Then also this Saturday, 7th-ranked Ohio State hosts Illinois at noon. Maryland hosts UCLA at 1:30. Purdue hosts 3rd-ranked Notre Dame at 2 p.m. Michigan State hosts Nebraska at 5 p.m. 13th-ranked Penn State hosts Wisconsin at 5 p.m. 12th-ranked USC hosts 20th-ranked Oregon at 7:30 Eastern Time. Washington hosts Minnesota at 11 p.m. Eastern Time. The preseason USCHO poll was released yesterday. Denver is number one. The Michigan hockey team is number two. Michigan State is third. Wisconsin is sixth. Minnesota is 14th. Penn State is 17th. 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
0: It's going to be mostly cloudy today. Not bad. Partly sunny this afternoon and a high around 63. Tomorrow, for the first full day of fall, it's going to be partly sunny with a chance of a passing light rain shower and a high around 63. Then Thursday, more sunshine breaks through and we get a high around 64. And then Friday, beautiful fall weather continues and a high around 67. Right now, we've got 50 degrees at 829. I'm about to get my flu shot. And we're going to give you an opportunity to win tickets to see Squeeze and Adamant live at the Masonic. But first, it's Hozier on Ann Arbor's 107.1.

0: Ann Arbor's 107.1. That is Hozier with Too Sweet for your Tuesday morning. It's 26 minutes before 9 o'clock, and I've got a very special guest here in the studio with me. She's a friend that comes back just about every year, Ariel Albert. She's a Kroger pharmacist. Good morning, Ariel.
1: Good morning. Thank you for having me today.
0: We always appreciate when you come around. I appreciate it especially because I know people in my life who are immunocompromised and can't get the vaccines for one reason or another. So I'm always very glad to get the vaccine because it helps those other folks not get in trouble, perhaps, right? I mean, that's part of the idea.
1: Exactly. You're doing your part in protecting your friends and family.
0: Yeah. And so so today we've got the flu shot and the COVID shot for me. And you are a Kroger pharmacist. And so obviously you're always working at Kroger doing the pharmacy thing. And if I need to get a vaccine today, could I just go into Kroger and do that?
1: Yeah, we take walk-ins every day. We get you done in 15 minutes or less. Okay. So it's a pretty simple process.
0: Yeah. Oh, very cool. Now, you don't have to make an appointment, but you could if you wanted to.
1: Yeah. The appointments are available either on the Kroger website or through the Kroger app if you prefer to fill out your paperwork ahead of time.
0: Yeah, which I do. yeah, you just like walking in and doing my thing. And then, so one of the things that you do also, you've got coming up for the, how many Wednesdays are you doing this?
1: For the next 3 weeks, we're going to be at U of M.
0: Okay. And this is for students and faculty.
1: It is, yes. So you can come in. It's for Welcome Wednesdays at the Alumni Center. Mm. You come in, you get your free bagel, and you stop by and see us and get your flu and COVID vaccine.
0: So first I get a free bagel, right? So you're going to hand me that? Oh, you don't have... Okay, there's no free bagels in here. That's fine. That's, you know, we can still do this, even without the free bagels, I think. Don't you?
1: Yeah, I think it'll still work.
0: Because, I mean, when you're talking to a DJ or anybody in college, you're like, you know, free food? Yes, please. Especially stuff like bagels or pizza, stuff they can sit around for a little while. All right. So even without the free bagel, we're going to go ahead and I'm going to get a flu shot and a COVID shot live on the air. You can come around, Ariel. I'm going to stand up and hang on. I'm going to move this around. This is cool. I mean, it's live radio. People, I think a lot of folks question whether or not how often we are live on in the studio, and we are live right now. Okay. So, Ariel, I'm going to roll up my sleeve.
1: Thank you.
0: Okay. Yep. And she's going to get ready and do that there. And okay, that doesn't want to stay up, does it? Got my floppy t-shirt on today. It's flopping around. All righty. Okay, so she's going to go ahead and get that started. And she's going to go ahead. You can get started on that one.
1: Anytime. Already done.
0: Wait, which one was that?
1: That was the flu.
0: That was the flu. You did the flu shot already?
1: It's really fast.
0: What the heck? Okay, well, I guess I'll get the COVID shot too, since I got nothing else going on.
1: Yeah, you're already halfway there.
0: I'm already halfway there. All right, you can get that one started anytime now. Yep, go ahead. I'm ready.
1: And you are already done.
0: What? Come on, I barely felt the thing, Ariel. Come on, what are you doing?
1: I'll make it easy on you today.
0: Okay, I appreciate that. So Ariel, she is a Kroger pharmacist, and she invites you to make an appointment or walk into your local Kroger pharmacy. And Ariel, thank you so much. And remind folks once again about the U of M clinics happening the next couple of weeks.
1: Yeah, so on Wednesdays, Welcome Wednesdays at the Alumni Center, we will be there for faculty and students to stop on by, get their free bagel, and get their flu and COVID vaccine.
0: Free bagel. It's only one free bagel and one vaccine. Like, I couldn't go back all 3 weeks and get another bagel and a vaccine and another bagel and a vaccine.
1: You can get the bagel, but, you know, you just need the one flu and COVID vaccine, so.
0: Okay, so I don't need to get the vaccine to get the bagel. Okay, I just wanted to straighten that out beforehand. Ariel, thank you so much, and I hope you have a great rest of your day and enjoy your first day of fall.
1: You too. Thank you for having me.
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0: Squeeze and Adamant and Haircut 100 all going to be at the Masonic this Sunday night, the 27th, and we would love to send you to this show. Give me a call, 734-998-1071, 734-998-1071. We'll get you in to see Squeeze and Adamant and Haircut 100 Sunday night at the Masonic, 734-998-1071. Good luck. Here's Grace Potter. When I'm

0: 1071 traffic.
1: We accidentally are rolling right into traffic here. I did not plan for that. But we've got slowdowns. 94 westbound from Huron Street all the way to State Street. From 23 northbound, we've got slowdowns from Willis all the way to 94. And, of course, slowdowns at the M14 275-96 interchange. We still have that accident on the right shoulder, 94 eastbound at Hagerty. But it's not really slowing you down. Just watch out for it as you pass by that area. Congratulations to Kyle from Ypsilanti. He's got tickets for Squeeze and Adamant coming up next hour. How would it get you tickets to see Ben Harper and the Innocent Criminals at St. Andrews Hall? And coming up in just a few minutes, Rich Reddy from the Ann Arbor District Library. Plus, the latest from Michigander. Oh, it's such a good song. And also, the latest from Kings of Leon on the way. Leave it here.
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21: From the Cook and White Heating and Cooling newsroom, I'm Renee Vitale. Air travelers across the Northeast face major delays after an FAA equipment outage yesterday disrupted operations at several major airports, including Newark, JFK, LaGuardia, and Philadelphia. Officials say the problem began when a critical communication circuit failed at the Philadelphia Air Traffic Control Facility, and a backup fiber optic line had also been cut at a New Jersey construction site. Ground stops and delays rippled across the region, affecting thousands of flights nationwide as crews work to restore service. A new Boston man is facing a minimum of 10 years in prison when he's sentenced today on his guilty plea of trying to blackmail an underage girl into sending him nude photos of herself. Prosecutors say 37-year-old Michael Belanda already had one nude photo of the girl and threatened to post it on a public forum if she didn't send him more. The pain at the pump continues as Michigan gas prices are now at their highest point of the year. They rose 62 cents over the past week to a statewide average of $4.93 a gallon. The 62-cent increase was the highest recorded in the nation. And Comerica Park is going away. It'll be renamed Fifth Third Park in the aftermath of Fifth Third's purchase of Comerica Bank. Comerica Park opened in 2000 after the demolition of Tiger Stadium. That's the latest from the Cook and White newsroom. 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
23: 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NFL Week 2 wrapped up last night with the LA Rams beating the New York Giants 28-6 on Monday Night Football. NFL Week 3 kicks off in 2 nights with Thursday Night Football, the Atlanta Falcons at the Green Bay Packers. The Lions Week 3 matchup is this Sunday when they host the New York Jets at 1 o'clock at Ford Field. The Tigers beat the Washington Nationals 9-2 last night, opening their three-game series and final homestand of the season in Detroit. The Tigers, who have five games remaining in their season, host the Nationals tonight at 6:40 in the D. Detroit's Drew Anderson is scheduled to face Washington's Jackson Kent. Cover starts tonight at 6:15 on the Big 1050 WTKA. The Red Wings lost to the Blue Jackets 1-0 in a shootout last night in Columbus in the opening game of the preseason exhibition schedule. The Wings' second of four preseason games is tonight versus the Penguins in Pittsburgh. Detroit's regular season opens next Friday, October 2nd versus the New York Rangers at Little Caesars Arena. The Pistons will open their training camp next Tuesday, September 29th at LCA. 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
0: It's going to be mostly cloudy today, giving way to partly sunny afternoon conditions and high around 63. Tomorrow is the first full day of fall, and it's going to feel like it. Partly sunny with a slight chance of a passing rain shower and a high around 63. And then Thursday, crisp autumn sunshine breaks through with a high around 64. And then Friday warms up just a touch, sunny skies and a high around 67. Right now, we've got 51 degrees at a minute before 9 o'clock. Rich Reddy from the Ann Arbor District Library making his way into the studio right now. Brand new music on the way from Michigander, a really great song that I think you're going to like. Phoebe Bridgers on the way as well. This is new from Kings of Leon. The song is called My Whole World. It's Ann Arbor's 107.1.

0: Ann Arbor's 107.1, that is Michigander. Brand new music called Taxi from his latest album, Over Before You Know It. We also heard from Phoebe Bridgers in there, the latest from Kings of Leon as well. And that Michigander song, we're so proud of Jason from Michigander. That song featured in the commercial for the brand new foldable iPhone. I mean, that's kind of cool. Also featured in the brand new commercial for the foldable iPhone is Rich Reddy from the Ann Arbor District Library. Good morning.
1: Yeah, they briefly pan over me eating. Yeah. I'm just eating wings.
0: Yeah. Well, I mean, it's cool.
1: In the back. Yeah. Yeah. It's cool when super I eat cool. wings. Yeah.
0: Yeah.
1: I don't eat. Some people, you're like, that's not a food I want to eat in front of other people. Me, no, it's the opposite. No. I lean into it. And yeah. People are like, whoa.
0: One of the things I'm known for around here specifically is not eating messy food like wings.
1: Wait, you are specifically known. One of the things when people say, tell me about that Scott Vertical.
0: Yep.
1: He really keeps his food stuffs like orderly and clean.
0: Well,
1: no spaghetti.
0: No wings. No. It's the amount of work that goes into the payoff. You know what I mean? I like the flavor of wings.
1: Sure.
0: But go ahead and peel them all and put them in a bowl. I don't want to deal with the bones and the sticky on my fingers and all that stuff. Same thing with ribs. Love ribs, but I don't want to have to deal with the cleanup.
1: Sure.
0: It's not worth it.
1: But are you a monarch? Do you just have somebody who, the royal chicken wing stripper that pulls the meat off the, can I please have the royal rib stripper to come and pull the meat off the...
0: I think ultimately what I'm saying is I like chicken tenders, like a fourth grader.
1: I prefer my meat's pressed.
0: Exactly. Into interesting shapes.
1: Mushed up and pressed.
0: But Rich Reddy, you're here from the library ostensibly to talk about library things.
1: I am.
0: How have you been the last few days? You all right?
1: Pretty good, yeah. We had a wrestling event at the ALF the other day, which was amazing.
0: Was it?
1: It was really, really fun. The library director, as he was doing an announcement about stuff, got attacked.
0: No.
1: By the bad guys.
0: Yeah.
1: It was shocking.
0: Oh.
1: Beat them up right there in the middle of the ring. No. And then at the end of the match, when the good guys beat those bad guys, the bad guys came in.
0: Yeah.
1: And they had chairs.
0: Oh.
1: And they were attacking the good guys.
0: Oh,
1: and
0: no.
1: The Eli came in and told them to get out. And when they wouldn't, and they attacked him with a chair.
0: Oh.
1: One by one, three of them, he kicked them and he kneed them and they went flying and all three of them went flying. And then the good guys celebrated with Eli in the ring at the end.
0: Wow.
1: So the district library director keeping everybody safe at the ALF during the wrestling.
0: I feel like I had read about that in the newspaper. Because, I mean...
1: the wrestling news?
0: Well, I mean, for the library director to get beat up, I mean, that should make the news, shouldn't it?
1: Sure, sure. I mean, Vince McMahon's limousine exploded with him inside of it, and that didn't make CNN. So
0: anyway,
1: wrestling's a little... It's more like a soap opera.
0: Oh,
1: It's real,
0: yes,
1: but not real.
0: It's still
1: the story,
0: real to me.
1: The stories are stories.
0: It's still real to me. Darn it.
1: But it was great. It was a lot of fun.
0: It does sound like a lot of fun.
1: And then we got some great stuff coming up, too.
0: Yeah, we should hop right into this because next week, next Monday, begins Korea Week, right?
1: Yes.
0: Yeah.
1: So September 28th, we begin Korea Week. So ADL's partnering with the U of M Nam Center for Korean Studies and the Korean Cultural Center of Washington, D.C. And Korea Week, it runs Monday, September 28th through Sunday, October 4th. And we have events at bunch of the libraries, including we'll have Korean games and crafts, ink wash painting, traditional Korean drumming performance, and then talks about Korean food, culture, politics, identities, and learning about the Korean alphabet.
0: Wow.
1: So you can check it all out, adl.org/Korea Week, and see the full lineup of events. But we're super excited to have a jam-packed week of awesome events that celebrate Korea.
0: Yeah, and that's a great thing because that's a little bit of a blind spot in my cultural knowledge is Korea. I don't have enough knowledge about Korea, and so that would be a great way to catch up quickly on a lot of these things.
1: There you go.
0: Yeah, very cool. And then something I like this right out of the gate. No, I mean, unfortunately, we lost Dolly Parton a few weeks ago, and that was a huge bummer. But she left us with so much good stuff in the world. I mean, that's the kind of thing. Like, if when you got to go, You want people to be writing paragraph after paragraph after paragraph about how amazing you were. And that's happening with Dolly Parton these last few weeks. And so are we calling it 9-to-5 day?
1: Is it's 9-to-5
0: day. It's going to be official, right?
1: Yeah.
0: Okay.
1: So this 9-to-5, September 25th.
0: 9-25.
1: Yeah. Yes. Dolly Day.
0: Dolly Day.
1: At the library.
0: Yeah, perfect.
1: So we're celebrating from 11 a.m. to 7:30 p.m. all day
0: all
1: long.
0: All day.
1: So what I'm saying is, you've got time to put in those PTO requests or start get a scratchy throat.
0: Wow.
1: And then you can celebrate Dolly Day at the library.
0: I don't know if Dolly would want you lying like that. I think she'd want you to be honest and say, I'm going to Dolly Day.
1: She would say, sugar, take the PTO. That's what it's for.
0: Right.
1: That's what it's for.
0: And you don't need to tell them why.
1: No.
0: You can just take it. You
1: That's
0: can just
1: what
0: take
1: it's for.
0: It. Yeah, exactly. Okay.
1: So we started off with a movie marathon where we're screening the classic 9-to-5 at 11 a.m., followed by Straight Talk at 1:15. That's the one I know the best.
0: I saw that one at the movies.
1: I may have, too.
0: Yeah, yeah.
1: When, like, as a kid, I would go see, I saw Cocktail at the
0: you
1: movies.
0: Just see whatever.
1: The Accidental Tourist.
0: Right.
1: What was I seeing that in seventh grade? And then Steel Magnolias at 3 p.m.
0: Classic,
1: And then that leads us into the celebration proper, which starts at 5:30. And that's music, Dolly Day crafts, and plenty of photo ops. We have a real life, but not real, Dolly Parton standee that is, I've seen a picture of somebody next to it.
0: Yeah.
1: It's standees can be good or bad.
0: Right.
1: It's a great one.
0: It really looks
1: a
0: like Dolly.
1: A great one.
0: Oh,
1: it's
0: that's
1: worth
0: cool.
1: it. So that's going to be Dolly Day, 9-to-5.
0: Yeah, that's cool. Yeah, like again, not long after she passed, it started going around on the internet, this 9-to-5. And I'm like, okay, yeah, a great day to remember a really, really fantastic person who left us with a wonderful legacy of wonderful things. You have a favorite song from Dolly Parton?
1: Yes, I do. Now.
0: Yes.
1: It's Islands in the Stream.
0: Yeah.
1: Part of the reason was because my parents were super into Kenny Rogers.
0: Yeah, same.
1: And,
0: same.
1: And I just assumed that they were, as a child, I assumed they were married.
0: Yeah.
1: I assumed Dolly Parton and Kenny Rogers were married, and they did all these duets and stuff.
0: Yeah.
1: And then the Gambler Man was with the Islands in the Stream, Dolly Parton. They were not.
0: Yeah,
1: but they were good collab.
0: Yeah, they did a lot of stuff together.
1: Yes.
0: I actually have their a Christmas album on CD.
1: That's a good one.
0: Yes, it is a good one. But my I have two favorite Dolly Parton songs. Love is Like a Butterfly, which is a very pretty song, and then the other one is Light of a Clear Blue Morning.
1: Okay,
0: which is that's the one that gets me up could get me up in the morning if I hear it in the car first thing in the morning. You're like, yep, it's going to be an amazing day. I see the light of a clear blue morning, and it's just wonderful stuff. She really left us with a lot of really great thoughts.
1: And that's the thing, like, no matter, it's hard to agree on anything.
0: Right. Right.
1: Everybody agrees on this.
0: Right.
1: There's nobody saying yes, but or no,
0: right,
1: no, no.
0: Right.
1: It's great to see,
0: everybody,
1: how much and just like lots of different people and for all different things.
0: Yeah. And honestly, I feel like she probably knew it while she was alive as well, which I think is important. Like if you have somebody mean something to you, you should let them know now.
1: Yeah.
0: And I think she knew how important she was to so many people. And she was still humble through the whole thing.
1: Agreed.
0: Very cool.
1: Yeah.
0: All right. So this Friday, 9-to-5 at the library. And then starting on Monday, Korea Week all week long.
1: Yes.
0: At AADL. Rich Reddy from the Ann Arbor District Library. You still got a website, right?
1: We have the website. It's AADL.org for all the events. Plus, hey, if you got a library card, we have so much stuff. Just check out all the stuff that
0: all
1: you
0: the
1: want.
0: Stuff.
1: Check
0: One
1: out
0: stuff
1: all the stuff
0: at a
1: you
0: time.
1: Want. Yep.
0: All right. Very good. Rich Reddy, thanks again for coming by. Enjoy this beautiful last day of summer.
1: It's a blue, what'd you say? What's the name of the song again?
0: Blue Sky. Light of a Clear Blue Morning.
1: It is a light of a clear blue
0: light
1: morning
0: of a clear
1: out there.
0: Yeah, let's all have a good day.
1: Have a great day.
0: Thanks, Rich. It's Ann Arbor's 107.1 and the police. We'll be right back.

0: Ann Arbor's 107.1, that's the police for your Tuesday morning. And, you know, just a few minutes ago, Rich Reddy and I started getting all sincere. We got all sincere and, like, real, and it was weird. It weirded me out a little bit. So I just want to assure you that that is not going to be the regular thing going forward. That sincerity and that truth-telling that we were doing, oh, it freaked me out just as much as it freaked you out. I swear.
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0: We do have an accident, unfortunately. The left lane is blocked. US 23 North at 94, where there's usually a little bit of a slowdown already. US 23 North at 94, the left lane blocked by an accident. Other than that, things are looking okay on the roads. You're going to get where you're going pretty much on time. Coming up, I'm going to open up the 107.1 ticket window, get you in to see Ben Harper and the Innocent Criminals at St. Andrews Hall. Fontaine's D.C. on the way, and Goose is next on 107.1.
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1: 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It's Mark calling from Ann Arbor's 107.1. How are you doing today?
0: I'm well, Mark. How are you?
1: Pretty good. So probably sometime in the last few weeks, you went and entered a contest, a Labor Day contest to win $1,000. You remember doing that?
0: I do.
1: You won $1,000.
0: Oh, my gosh.
1: Congratulations. And tell me, how hard was it to enter this contest?
0: Super easy.
1: Thank you very much for taking part, and congratulations on winning the $1,000.
0: Yeah, thanks so much.
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0: Ann Arbor's 107.1, Tom Petty and the Heartbreakers, You Got Lucky. And before that, Goose with Good To Be. It's 23 minutes before 10 o'clock. Before I go,
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0: I got to get you in to see Ben Harper and the Innocent Criminals at St. Andrews Hall on the 28th. That's Monday night. Ben Harper and the Innocent Criminals, St. Andrews Hall, Monday night. What a show that's going to be. 734-998-1071. 734-998-1071. We'll get you in to see Ben Harper Monday night, St. Andrews Hall. 734-998-1071. Good luck. Here's Fontaine's D.C.

0: come back to me. You're gonna come back to me.
1: Ann Arbor's 107.1, Ingrid Michaelson with Maybe. And before that, Fontaine's D.C., their latest Marianne. It's 15 minutes before 10 o'clock. Congratulations to Dan the Man from Ann Arbor. He's got a pair of tickets for Ben Harper and the Innocent Criminals. That show is Monday night at St. Andrew's Hall. Coming up throughout the rest of the week, we've got tickets for you to see Beck, Squeeze and Adamant, the 50th Ann Arbor Folk Festival, Night 1, Death Cab for Cutie, beat the box office at the Masonic on April 1st. Lots of great tickets to come all week long here on 107.1. And I think I'm going to get going. Kelly Brown is in next. She's got 107 minutes of nonstop music lined up for you, including Blondie, Dave Matthews Band. The latest from Leon Bridges is on the way, too. So is Alabama Shakes. And it all kicks off next with the latest from Billy Strings, Burn the Other End. Kicks off 107 minutes of nonstop music sponsored by Bank of Ann Arbor right here on Ann Arbor's 107.1. I hope you enjoy the last day of summer. Let's consider it the first day of fall, right? I hope you get some sunshine. I hope you get some fresh air. I hope something good happens for you today, and I hope you have the opportunity to help make something good happen for somebody else. We'll chat again tomorrow.
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2: U2 seems to be teasing something. A 10-second video was posted on their socials showing the band on stage in a dance hall with the caption, "In the silence, the devil rocks and rolls." If there is a new single coming, it would be the second from their upcoming album after the song Street of Dreams, and it's very likely they would announce that new album when this new single drops. If there is a new album, it would be their first in 9 years. I'm predicting a November 20th album release. Tom Petty and the Heartbreakers were presented with a Lifetime Achievement Award at the Americana Honors in Nashville last week. They performed a set with Chris Stapleton taking the lead singer spot. Writer Adam Gold of Rolling Stone magazine seems to think they should consider a reunion tour with Stapleton on lead vocal. No reunion tour has actually been planned. Fall arrives today, and that's the perfect time for a visit to Wired's Orchards for daytime events or night terrors. We've got sweet deals for both. Half off for all the fun with the whole family. 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

Coldplay and Talk on Ann Arbor's 107.1. How are you on this Tuesday, the 22nd day of September on Ann Arbor's 107.1? Hopefully you're well, and we're getting closer to the tickets going on sale for the 50th annual Ann Arbor Folk Festival. Getting very excited. 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I don't know if you can get in on the tickets going on sale tomorrow. I think that was yesterday, but check it out anyway. 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It has so many amazing artists. And Jeff Daniels will be your MC. Trampled by Turtles, Richard Thompson Band, The Warren Treaty, Trey Wellington Band, The Rebel Eves, Colin Hay Acoustic Band, Mavis Staples, the amazing Tommy Emmanuel, Vienna Tang, and Michigan's own DuPont Phillips. 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Here's Blondie, Call Me, on Ann Arbor's 107.1. Good morning, I'm Kelly Brown.

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1: Modest Mouse Dashboard on Ann Arbor's 107.1. Wow, are my headphones too loud today? Okay, that's better. Jeez. Of course, they could stay up for this song because I cannot get this song out of my head. This is the latest song in Kelly Brown's head. Leon Bridges, Light the Way. Ba-ba-doom-ba-ba-doom-ba. Happiness Anytime is the name of the new album. It is available now. It's not available yet. Happiness Anytime will be out on September 25th. Here's Leon Bridges, Light the Way, which will be out this Friday on 107.1.

Beck has just released his new album, Ride Lonesome, and he'll be at the Fox Theater in Detroit on October 12th. 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

Beck's album Ride Lonesome has been out for a week now, and he'll be at the Fox Theater on October 12. Here's Beck and Ride Lonesome, the title track to his new album on Ann Arbor's 107.1.

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0: Duran Duran and the Lumineers coming up right now. Kylie Phillips, What Living's Like on Ann Arbor's 107.1. She'll be at the Ann Arbor Folk Festival on Saturday, January 30th with Chris DuPont on 107.1.
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We're in the middle of 107 minutes of nonstop music from Bank of Ann Arbor on 107.1.

Love Milky Chance. That's Colorado on Ann Arbor's 107.1. Role Model will be at the Michigan Lottery Amphitheater at Freedom Hill on September 30th. 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

0: something from Gin Blossoms, and Richard Thompson on the way. He'll be at the 50th Annual Ann Arbor Folk Festival on the Friday, January 29th. Here is the Red Clay Strays in the meantime, Wondering Why on 107.1.
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from the album Rumor and Sign from 1991. That is Richard Thompson, I Feel So Good. Wow, did that sound great. Richard Thompson, of course, will play Friday, January 29th at Hill Auditorium for the 50th Ann Arbor Folk Festival. Tickets for the general public go on sale this coming Friday. 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I don't know if you can get in on the sale. I think that might have been, the deadline might have been yesterday to become a member, but I'm not sure. So go to thearc.org and find out. Here's Lake Street Dive and their new one, Laundry Day Overalls on 107.1.

0: Wrapping up 107 Minutes of Tunes brought to you by Bank of Ann Arbor with Blues Traveler. 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
1: 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Seriously. 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Always. Since 2004. And if you find you're traveling, then you can always bring us with you through our free app. It's from Ann Arbor, by Ann Arbor, and for Ann Arbor. 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

Such a cool tune by My Morning Jacket. I'm amazed on Ann Arbor's 107.1. Another cool tune, but a little bit more new. Cage the Elephant, Beaches in Tennessee on 107.1.

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1: And I'm Kelly Brown. Hi there. We love Trinity of Women because it's hats off to the girls. Fiona Apple on the way and something new from Margaret Glaspie. We'll play something from her new album, I Am Both. Right now, hats off to Joan Jett. Because we love her, let's play something fun. Joan Jett and the Blackhearts with I Love Rock and Roll on 107.1.

Margaret Glaspie, A New One, Common Ground is the name of the tune on Ann Arbor's 107.1. I do believe this is her third album. It's called I Am Both, and Common Ground is the name of the tune. Margaret Glaspie on Trinity of Women, brought to you by Trinity Health. Emotions in Math is the first album, self-produced. She then had an EP called Born Yesterday, and her second full-length was called Devotion.

Michigander on Ann Arbor's 107.1 freaking out. Remember, he still has a show coming up at St. Andrew's Hall on November 13th. 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

0: Monrovia on Ann Arbor's 107.1 from his album Bloodline. That's the second song to be released. Field Song is the name of the track. The Human League before that from the album Dare from 1981. That is Don't You Want Me. 50 Years of Folk was announced a couple of days ago on Monday. Nope, that was yesterday. That was yesterday. 50th Ann Arbor Folk Festival is happening on January 29th and Saturday, January 30th at Hill Auditorium. If you've been under a rock for the last 24 hours or just haven't listened, Friday, January 29th is Trampled by Turtles, Richard Thompson Band, The War and Treaty, Trey Wellington Band, The Rebel Eves, and Jeff Daniels as your MC. Saturday, January 30th, Colin Hay Acoustic Band, Mavis Staples, Tommy Emmanuel. Great guitar work by Tommy Emmanuel. Vienna Tang, DuPont Phillips, and Jeff Daniels again as your MC. Tickets go on sale to the general public on Friday. Tickets for ARC members. The ARC members go on sale Wednesday. That's tomorrow. And you can go to thearc.org. And sign up to be a member if you'd like to. Go to thearc.org. Hopefully we'll see you there at Hill Auditorium at the end of January. Tame Impala on the way. Cowboy Junkies. We'll be right back with Nathaniel Rateliff and the Night Sweats.
1: In 1976, the ARC presented the first Ann Arbor Folk Festival. And this festival has become the cultural event of the winter in Ann Arbor.
0: The 50th Annual Ann Arbor Folk Festival will take place at Hill Auditorium on Friday, January 29th, with Trampled by Turtles, the Richard Thompson Band, the Warren Treaty, the Trey Wellington Band, and Made in Michigan's The Rebel Eves.
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0: Cowboy Junkies and Sweet Jane on 107.1. Wired's County Fair is a great time, first of all. 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All right, there you go. 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
9: U2 seems to be teasing something. A 10-second video was posted on their socials showing the band on stage in a dance hall with the caption, "In the silence, the devil rocks and rolls." If there is a new single coming, it would be the second from their upcoming album after the song Street of Dreams, and it's very likely they would announce that new album when this new single drops. If there is a new album, it would be their first in 9 years. I'm predicting a November 20th album release. Tom Petty and the Heartbreakers were presented with a Lifetime Achievement Award at the Americana Honors in Nashville last week. They performed a set with Chris Stapleton taking the late singer's spot. Writer Adam Gold of Rolling Stone magazine seems to think they should consider a reunion tour with Stapleton on lead vocal. No reunion tour has actually been planned. Fall arrives today, and that's the perfect time for a visit to Wired's Orchards for daytime events or night terrors. We've got sweet deals for both. Half off for all the fun with the whole family. 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

Sam Fender with Olivia Dean on Ann Arbor's 107.1 can be found on the People Watching album, which is Sam Fender's latest album. That's Rain Me In on 107.1. Devin Gilfillian's latest on the way. He's at the Ark tomorrow night. And Counting Crows now on 107.1.

Squeeze is celebrating 50 years, and Adam Ant has still got it live. They're playing at Masonic Temple together on Sunday. You can win tickets when we open up the 107.1 ticket window.

0: That's the latest from Devin Gilfillian, Black Dog Rabbit Hole on Ann Arbor's 107.1. Ann Arbor's 107.1 presents Devin Gilfillian at the Arc tomorrow night, September 23rd. That what you just heard was from the latest album, Time Will Tell. If you're going to that show, you're going to fall in love with that guy. I'm just saying. Big Audio Dynamite on the way right now. Matt Mason, Blood Runs Red on 107.1.
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0: The Police on Ann Arbor's 107.1 Dave Matthews Band before that. My name is Kelly Brown, hanging out with you on this first day of fall. It's official at 8:04 tonight. So there's a lot of bees this year, and my sister is deathly afraid of bees. Just afraid, scared to death of bees. And, you know, I'm not fond of them being all around, but I'm so glad there's a lot of them because that's a great sign. That is a great sign, just like butterflies. It's a great sign. Who's afraid of butterflies? Nobody's afraid of butterflies. But it's a great sign that there's so many butterflies around. There was so many more butterflies last year than the year before and the same. So I'm explaining to my sister that the butterfly, or it's great to have a lot of bees because the more bees, the more honey. And the more bees, the more beekeepers are happy. It's just good for the environment. It's a great thing. Billy Strings on the way and Camp next on 107.1.
1: Somewhere along the line, a lot of radio stations forgot about the music. You know, like it was an afterthought. We're proud to be music heads at Ann Arbor's 107.1. And that's why we have cool features like New Music Monday, Studio A2, Made in Michigan Artists, Kopi's Cover of the Day, Feature Artist Friday, and A Trinity of Women. Maybe you missed that connection with music, that thing that made you say, oh, wow. Well, it's all right here. It'd be a lot easier to just paint by the numbers, but we think it's worth the extra effort to share our passion for music with you. We'll always play all your favorites and surprise you with a curve once in a while. That's the fun part. And it's produced right here at home. It's Ann Arbor's 107.1.
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That's Camp on Ann Arbor's 107.1. Peach Fuzz is the name of the tune. They are at Meadowbrook on Thursday, the 24th. Is that the 24th? Yes. Yes, it is. September 24th. Few tickets are still available for that camp show. Natalie Merchant on the way right now. Billy String's latest, Burn the Other End on 107.1.

Alabama Shakes from their first album in over a decade called I Must Be Dreaming. I Feel Hope Coming on Ann Arbor's 107.1. It's music from Cage the Elephant.

0: Timeless cut from The Cure. Let's Go to Bed on Ann Arbor's 107.1 in the dying hours of summer. Summer's last gasp happening right now, because in less than 5 hours, autumn will arrive. But at least summer brought us a little sunshine at the end. It didn't warm up much, but I'm kind of cool with that. Like, my house was under 60 degrees this morning when I got up. I slept wonderfully. I love sleeping when it's chilly in the house, so I like the cooler weather. I just wasn't ready for the gray and the cool that we've had the last 5 days or so. I'm not ready to resign myself to the gray of winter just yet. So I really appreciate a sunny day like this with cooler temperatures. You know what else I appreciate? Lots of tickets to give away, and I do have a lot to give away this afternoon. I'll let you know which ones, and they're all really good ones. Plus, I've got music from Sheryl Crow and Noah Kahan coming up next on 107.1.
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0: Oh, yeah? It's the latest from Steve Lacy on Ann Arbor's 107.1. I have got a very busy day of ticket giveaways this afternoon. Listen to what I have just this afternoon. Squeeze and Adamant coming up this Sunday at Masonic Temple in Detroit. Also tickets for Beck at the Fox Theater on October 12th. Beat the Box Office tickets for Death Cab for Cutie April 1st next year, April Fool's Day at Masonic Temple, and also a pair of tickets for the 50th Ann Arbor Folk Festival for night one at Hill Auditorium with Trampled by Turtles and the Warren Treaty, Richard Thompson Band, and Rebel Leaves getting things going. That's going to be a great night, and you can't even get the tickets yet. So all those tickets will be given away between now and 5:30. That means I'm going to have to start giving those away in the very near future. I'm going to do that. I've also got music from Melissa Etheridge, Fontaine's DC, and Local Natives. Next on 107.1.
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1: Two great artists that have been doing it for a long time and still doing it. You've got Squeeze and Adam Ant together this coming Sunday at Masonic Temple. If you want to win tickets, call 734-998-1071. I saw Adam Ant at Masonic Temple 2 years ago, and he absolutely rocked. I don't think he's lost much of a step at all, and it was great. He had two drummers on stage, but you need two drummers when you have songs like this one. Goody Two Shoes on 107.1.

Bleachers are coming to the Michigan Lottery Amphitheater at Freedom Hill on September 29th. If you'd like bleachers seats, you can text to win tickets. 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

Fontaines, D.C. Marianne, new music on Ann Arbor's 107.1. Molly from Brighton called up and won a pair of tickets to go see Squeeze and Adam Ant. That show will be this coming Sunday, the 27th, at Masonic Temple in Detroit. Both artists that I still love all these years later. Now, we'll have more of those tickets to give away the rest of the week, and I have plenty of tickets to still give away just this afternoon. Kopi's cover of the day is coming up just after 4 o'clock, and up until Friday, we're going to focus on artists from the lineup of the 50th Ann Arbor Folk Festival, and we've got one of the artists from night one coming up, a Made in Michigan artist. Right now, it's the Killers. It's Quiet Town with 107.1.

Beck has just released his new album, Ride Lonesome, and he'll be at the Fox Theater in Detroit on October 12th. 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
1: For the A20 update, Dr. Missy Stultz returns with a list of upcoming events. 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You're going to hear the latest from Orville Peck, made in Michigan music, from Folkfest artists The Rebel Eves and Kylie Phillips, and I'll open up the 107.1 ticket window, get you in to see Death Cab for Cutie. 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
1: I've got Beat the Box Office tickets for Death Cab for Cutie on April 1st, 2027. 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

From the great album Cosmic Thing, the B-52s in Rome on Ann Arbor's 107.1. Coming up in about 3.5 minutes, we're going to open up the 107.1 ticket window, give you a chance to win tickets for night one of the 50th Ann Arbor Folk Festival. That would be January 29th at Hill Auditorium. Trampled by Turtles, Richard Thompson Band, The Warren Treaty, The Rebel Eves, Trey Wellington Band. It's a great evening of music, and you could be there. Free tickets on the way in about 3.5 minutes. It's Leon Bridges. It's Light the Way with 107.1.

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1: Night one of the 50th Ann Arbor Folk Festival is January 29th at Hill Auditorium with Trampled by Turtles, Richard Thompson Band, the Warren Treaty, the Trey Wellington Band, and Rebel Eves, and your MC, Jeff Daniels. 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Call 734-998-1071. 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
1: Matt Mason and Downstairs with Ann Arbor's 107.1. Charles from Ann Arbor called up. He was a lucky caller. We did the virtual dice roll. It said number 3. We answered line 3, and he wins a pair of tickets for the Ann Arbor Folk Festival, the 50th Ann Arbor Folk Festival, night 1, January 29th at Hill Auditorium. Now, we'll have more of these tickets to give away the rest of this week, and next week we'll focus on night 2 with the 107.1 ticket window. 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Go to thearc.org for information.
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1: I feel like a broken record with the traffic today. Just slowdowns in the usual places. Eastbound 94 between 23 and Jackson Avenue. Southbound 23 between the Huron River and I-94. Eastbound M-14 between Gottfredson and 275. Southbound 275 between 7 Mile and M-14. 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
1: U2 seems to be teasing something. A 10-second video was posted on their socials showing the band on stage in a dance hall with the caption, "In the silence, the devil rocks and rolls." If there is a new single coming, it would be the second from their upcoming album after the song Street of Dreams, and it's very likely they would announce that new album when this new single drops. If there is a new album, it would be their first in 9 years. I'm predicting a November 20th album release. Tom Petty and the Heartbreakers were presented with a Lifetime Achievement Award at the Americana Honors in Nashville last week. They performed a set with Chris Stapleton taking the late singer spot. Writer Adam Gold of Rolling Stone magazine seems to think they should consider a reunion tour with Stapleton on lead vocal. No reunion tour has actually been planned. Fall arrives today, and that's the perfect time for a visit to Wired's Orchards for daytime events or night terrors. We've got sweet deals for both. Half off for all the fun with the whole family. 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

0: David Bowie and Let's Dance with Ann Arbor's 107.1. Fall will be here in a little more than 2 hours, just after 8 o'clock. And fall is a great time of year for Wired's Orchards. We have two great sweet deals. One is for Wired's Country Fair daytime tickets, a two-pack for just $29.50. That's half off. And the other, the weekends, Halloween season, Night Terrors, the Haunted Thrill Park, the best in the state. And those tickets are also half off, $34.50 for a ticket. Two great sweet deals. And you can find those by going to AnnArbor's1071.com. 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The rest is very easy.
1: 1071 Traffic.
0: We've got a few trouble spots this afternoon. Eastbound 94 between US 23 and Jackson Avenue. Southbound 23 between Geddes and 94. Eastbound M14, Gottfredson to 275. And southbound 275, 8 Mile to M14. Not getting reports of any crashes, though. Just heavy traffic. Coming up, we've got music from a band that's going to be at Meadowbrook in a couple of days. And a new song from Remy Wolf next on 107.1.
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9: 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We work with more than 4,000 local businesses every month, delivering campaigns that beat industry averages by over 25%, driving real, measurable growth. 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

That is new music from Remy Wolf on Ann Arbor's 107.1. The song Bottle is from the upcoming album Mud, which is out on October 9th. This band will be at Meadowbrook on Thursday. It's Camp. It's Officer of Love with 107.1.

Beck has just released his new album, Ride Lonesome, and he'll be at the Pox Theater in Detroit on October 12th. Win tickets all week with Ann Arbor's 107.1.

The Beat, or as we have to call them in this country, the English Beat on Ann Arbor's 107.1 was Save It For Later. Just like the Charlatans. In this country, we have to call them the Charlatans UK. And I saw them last Saturday at L Club. It was a great show. And I'll tell you what, Tim Burgess, the lead singer of the Charlatans, he loves Detroit. He really does. He gets really excited when he comes to Detroit. Now, if you're looking for something to do on a cool Tuesday evening, Cousin Curtis is performing at the Arc. If you want to know more, you can go to thearc.org. Right now, it's Billy Strings and Burn the Other End with Ann Arbor's 107.1.

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1: 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We got the sweet with Ice Cream by Black Pumas, and then the sour, but also a little sweet, lemonade with May Early Wine. 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

0: In 1976, the Ark presented the first Ann Arbor Folk Festival, and this festival has become the cultural event of the winter in Ann Arbor.
1: The 50th Annual Ann Arbor Folk Festival will take place at Hill Auditorium on Friday, January 29th, with Trampled by Turtles, the Richard Thompson Band, the Warren Treaty, the Trey Wellington Band, and Made in Michigan's The Rebel Eves.
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Pearl Jam and Alive, the song that launched their career on Ann Arbor's 107.1. Eddie Vedder's Ohana Festival, I believe it's happening this coming weekend in beautiful Dana Point, California. And we don't know who's going to be drumming for Pearl Jam. I haven't seen anything, and I think they're just going to let everybody know when they hit the stage at Ohana this weekend. It's new music from Kings of Leon from the upcoming album Oh My Beloved, which is coming out November 6th. It's My Whole World on Ann Arbor's 107.1. Thank you.

Cage the Elephant, Beaches in Tennessee with Ann Arbor's 107.1. I believe the 40th anniversary edition of the debut album from Crowded House is coming out this Friday. It's Don't Dream It's Over on 107.1.

Ann Arbor's 107.1, the police in So Lonely. Happy Tuesday. I'm the one they called Derek. Welcome in. You have Lana Del Rey straight ahead. Here's Devin Gafilian, Black Dog Rabbit Hole.

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Timeless Cut from John Mayer, Bigger Than My Body with Ann Arbor's 107.1. 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